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3: I'm hearing sirens in the night. 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

Sometimes I fool myself that I'm not alone. 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
1: Hey everyone, this is Kamrad and you're listening to Evropa 2.

0: 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Glory to God. Glory to God. Glory to God. 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Oh, that smile got me right there.
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Na Evropa2.cz/playlist najdeš všechny songy pěkně za sebou tak, jak jsme je na Evropě 2 odehráli. A to až týden zpátky. I'm hearing sirens in the night. I'm losing battles with a voice that I can fight. 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